pardon me, do you have change for a quarter? I gotta make a phone call. Thank you. Boy, I hope this woman don't take me through no changes today, because I had a hard day today, man. You know, let me see what's happening at the address before I go home.

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Never knowing love's all about. James, will you come on in, man? 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
2: 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I flew

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I won at Keno with Pat Martino. Danced the bolero for T. Massaro. Tuned the piano for Charlie Mary.

I got a call the other day. It was my sister Carolyn saying, Aretha, come by when you can. I've got something that I want to say. And when I got there, she said, you know, rather than go through a long, drawn-out thing, I think the melody on the box will help me explain.

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You came along and everything started to hum. Still, it's a real good bet. Best is yet to come.

0: 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Inspire your life.
1: Hide your heart from sight. 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
0: And when I go to London, I try to be real cool. I'm sorry to say that I've never met Mr.

feet when your smile is much too discreet to send me on my way. 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Would you look good offer a light? Just start a little conversation now, is